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You ask me how I sell them. Yes, ma'am, 10 cents a bunch, 3 for a quarter. Yes, ma'am, who got the money, come and buy. And we ain't got the money.

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And I know it's stupid to be mad about the boy. 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